0: Bye.
1: So they did the love.
2: Thought my gal might have acted them from this point of view, and then from that way you can see it there. But.

and constancy to light, a soft focus blend of regret and desire. It is light of flapping garments that sets it beyond any other illumination. Even a simple object lying by chance in such a light can only be used for counting in the forward direction. There is an intelligible geometry to such a light, lying by chance, but cannot be used for precise accounting. It is a light that falls into a studio from the north sky. Electric lights are a convenience, but eyes are the centerpiece to the exposed and naked face. Photography is no newcomer to Africa. Two means two and nothing else. A woman wraps around the light. Some of the first photographs of the River Niger were made. It reckons the higher numbers by twenties. Here is the twilight world of incantation. He thought he could hand on his image more beautifully. Thus 40 is 220s. The manipulation of a certain sort of light. An enlarged photograph rather than a wooden statue. And 60 is 320s.

may be substituted for another. My studio was in a New York office building. It is based on light. In an enclosed and windowless area, he refuses to see the world as it apparently is. The basic logic of electric light simulated the light of the sky. Thus 800 is 4 200s. I became fascinated with the visual impact of their duplication. I would often find myself daydreaming of light. It is quite unsuitable for any other kind of mathematics. The camera can freeze the reality, a kind of nostalgia or light. In this confinement, I would often find myself daydreaming of counting in the forward direction. These remarkable strangers would come to me. Translation is what it's all about. I investigated the negative files of each studio. I would often find myself daydreaming of being mysteriously deposited among the disappearing aborigines in remote parts of the earth. I myself took pictures of the photographers. We may find ourselves haunted by a sensation that has in some way to do with the eyes. Any subject may be photographed. These remarkable strangers would come to me and place themselves in front of my camera. In this clear north light, I would make records of their physical presence, a traditional sculpture or a new car. We may find ourselves haunted by a sensation that has in some way to do with the act of watching. Older Yoruba in traditional dress would survive us both. I had come to enjoy and feel secure in the artificial circumstances of the studio. This pose has become visually codified through the act of watching. Away from the accidentals of his daily life, we may simultaneously wish to avert our eyes and to stare. The face has a dignified but distant expression. The cold light of day would put it onto film. It was later difficult for Jonathan to recall whether certain events had happened to him or to his brother. In both, the head invariably faces forward. And 700 is 520s from 4 200s. One twin becomes the self that watches the self which acts. The subject's eyes must always be visible in a portrait. There is no zero in the traditional system. The other twin becomes the acting self that is being observed. The photographic image is simply a visual record. Two means two and nothing else. The one characteristic all these people have in common is that they rose to the experience of being looked at by a stranger. The photograph is sometimes believed to possess additional power. The camera did not simply isolate them. Photographs are often made of twins. It transformed them. If a child dies, the photographer prints this single negative twice. It is difficult enough to learn and understand who you really are. Though twins are quite common, not only among the Yoruba, but throughout Africa, it was frightening sometimes. They were hypnotized by the camera. I couldn't touch them with the act of watching.

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Just give me your raw break. Rock to raw rhythms.

0: I think we can do this better.
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0: Right. Or maybe it's important that they don't. I'll just keep quoting
1: you. Well, what you should do is you should quote me all the time, but I'll sit in there in disguise. So they'll see, you know, this other form of me.

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I know a God that sings in silos but doesn't speak through centuries. There are no guards at the soul's re-entry. I can't keep asking who sent me. Realized I sent myself. Memory has been the domain of the liar for the past 5 centuries. Why would I have needed their help? Swollen an enemy's leech of kelp. Who needs an enemy when we beef ourselves?

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You asked for a connection, but if there are 8 steps to perfection, why did you slip at the first course correction? I could have sworn we were holding 2 ends of the same baton. How wrong could it truly be? What do you dare to imagine? Reality declares for passion. Life is not for the redacted.

Stadium was replete. My teeth kept talking out of cheek. I must have my mind returned to me. In fact, I must rest my mind from this pedagogic purgatory. I think this calls for insurgency. I must have

feed the flame. Lonely fire seeking prey. Yeah, the vultures out here slinging weed, cold furnace to the ice and veins. January nights in the pages standings, been running in the strangest ways. Fooling tools to try and change the games, and the status is no more to say.

party's over, but we ain't done. If the art's scorched, then we're searching for the torch holders. 12 aliases housed in one folder. Without a face to match, yeah, they send us strays to catch. Underground railroad and we heading home. Abdication and a vacant throne. Fate couldn't see us, so we made our own. Roots overgrown, galaxy to galaxy, interstellar fallacy. Yeah, we're fugitives of gravity, and I'm just trying to find some clarity in these broken codes of savagery. Spelling in a secret tongue, shaking off the seat that clung like shadows in the heatless sun. With a byproduct of zero songs. So what's the biggest fear? That we'll be causing riots to the final frontier.

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We gave the tarot cigarettes. 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These hills to grasp the reaper on. 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The worries that club like clay, they ebb and recede. Holding the self the way I held was a form of greed. Now dissipating, there is a light to feed. Plus desire, and you, a tree. A tree. There is a light to feed. 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

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And we end up in this fucking Summerfield fucking supermarket, which is now a fucking co-op. Definitely, she stole some booze, man. A general fucking vodka, man. She fucking got caught with the fucking cops. She's the boss. And the cops catch her, and then she does all this sort of doe-eyed sort of pleading and stuff, and then she basically blamed my real-life wee cousin, my little cousin, Gary, who at the time would have been about 7 or 8 or so, I think. The cops went and arrested him, and she got off scot-free, and we ended up back at the high school. And there was a guy there called Mark Goody. Mark Goody said something about...

0: crazy because it's in melodic minor and in normal minor, the nine is just a nine.
1: Yeah, okay, it's so it's just like it's just a four minor.
0: But then it's like it's just a modal interchange.
1: Okay.
0: You know, yeah, it could be just a four minor flat 7 to 5. Yeah, it could be, for sure.

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I tell stories given to me gently, so generously, by souls that roll, that roam, that learn how to lose control. They got hints of magic, land ruled by mathematics. 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
1: What if my eyes were like?
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0: plus de jazz, ou est-ce que c'est entre les deux?
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0: Historiquement peut-être, tu vois.
1: Mais la question... 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
0: So it is in between.
1: It's super in between, but jazz in general is

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a glass key into a crystal room. 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

Ladies and gentlemen, a custom fidelity stereophonic high-speed master tape from the penthouse. Oh, phooey. It's not, wait. Oh, it slipped out of the thing. There's nothing I can do about it now.

playing Boiler Room a week from today with all the nice people who invited me to play. 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Not many people are. It's a career milestone that I've made it this far.

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Dear Sir Madam. Late Sister Dorothy Stang bequeathed a large sum to you in the codicil of her last will/testament. 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
1: Peril in my cerebellum, power struggle war between my thoughts and these present terrors. Present tensions risen while we speak, but hardly know each other. Ships up in the night, and while we sleep, we dream of other things. I dream of sexing you. 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Really speaking loud about the truth, I just repress it back. 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
0: So you never think about it then?
1: But I'm grinning like a Cheshire cat. Pressure not to go out like my father or Virginia Woolf. 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People of my age completely blinded by the need for cash. 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See, you've been yo-code and pussy whip. She says

0: Make you change your mind and change your step, change your accent and the ways you dress. 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Yeah. So nothing's ever good enough. Something always has to change. Nothing's ever good enough. Something always has to change. Nothing's ever good enough. Something's always has to change. Nothing's ever good enough. And something.
1: What about your friends?
0: Something.
1: So you don't have any friends?
0: Release. Take a seat and I will stand. Strangers round the table, never speaking with an open hand. Tell them how you're working hard. Working, working, papers working while you're looking down your nose. Like the butter's never melted on your tongue. Like you're not the same as me. 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Repress, repress. 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And let the rage spill out on your precious sons and daughters first. 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You okay? I'm okay. I'm as good as I can get, and as far as I can see. You will never catch me trying to tell

0: working with the verse. I'll be in this attic working on the words. Same as when I first picked up the pen, the same as ever now. No thing on this planet's ever strong enough to turn him down. Repress. Yeah. I'll bring out the art surrounded by the truth, I never scheme. I'll bring out the art surrounded by the truth, I never scheme. Never plot, never plan. Release. Release, release, release, release. Release.
1: When was the last time you touched someone?
0: Nah, cause nothing's ever good enough. Something always has to change. Nothing's ever good enough. Something always has to change. Nothing's ever good enough. Something always has to change. Nothing's ever good enough. Something.
2: True. Nervous. Very, very dreadfully nervous I had been and am. But why will you say that I'm mad? The disease has sharpened my senses, not destroyed, not dulled them. Above all, was the sense of hearing acute. I heard all things in the heaven and in the earth. I heard many things in hell. How then am I mad? Listen and observe how healthily, how calmly I can tell you the whole story.
3: 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And what is called sin is just.

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And all the preparation is for it. And identity is for it.

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2: I grip with both hands all my might, wrestling this chaotic, obtrusive mess, changing shape, trying to end me. 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I feel frustrated. 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The rope slips lazily off the side, always, and my shadow in the corner watches and giggles like a cartoon. I'm shooting glares, and that's all there is. My student practices a song from a video game about death and transformation, and I want to record him playing because the dogs are barking and screaming so loud. 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I know something about this. 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
4: Kiss not my hand. Embrace me as I do thee. Why shouldst thou kneel? Knowest thou not who I am?
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7: For now, my lord, the king regards me not, but dotes upon the love of Gaveston. Is it not queer that he is thus bewitched?
4: All stomach him, but none dare speak a word. We may not, nor we will not suffer this. Oh, wicked king.

misdeeds and overestimations. Bishop of the Great Climate War. 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All gathered notables.

it is up to me, I'll never die. 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

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Red. All those ships that never sailed, the ones with their seacocks open that light scuttled in their

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Currently moon-marked and sun-sparked, unmarked bills will. I am certain I speak a new language, as is always the first sign.

More God blessings and happiness towards you and your family. Amen. Please, I need your help and assistance. Permit me to inform you of my desire of going into business relationship with you. My father was a very wealthy cocoa merchant in Abidjan, the economic capital of Ivory Coast. He was poisoned to death by his business associates on one of their outings on a business trip. Before the death of my father in a private hospital here in Abidjan, he secretly called me on his bedside and told me that he has the sum of $25 million deposited in one of the largest security companies here in Abidjan, and that he used my name as his only daughter for the next of kin in depositing of the fund. He also explained I should seek for a good foreign partner who will assist me for investment purpose, and that the money is in 6 trunk boxes there in the security company now. Permit me to inform you of my desire. Permit me to inform you of my desire. Permit me to inform you of my desire.

pierces and terrifies. Dancing on the precipice where gravitation kneels, there's a blind eye. Pierces and terrifies. Dancing on the precipice where gravitation kneels. With eyes be watching us, distilled.

of space. Dreams come multitude distorted and deepening beyond the barren shore. Would idols be watching us, distilled in their rapture, drawing to themselves, cloaked in their laughter. 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

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Home, you kill the con con. 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

I will tell you one thing about Dunwich. When you're operating in the absolute blackness, which is what it is, I mean, to give you some idea, we were operating 10 days ago in the Dunwich area, and with a diver's lamp, you could not read your watch or anything. It was complete. So it's jet black. Consequently, when you're out there, you're operating entirely by yourself, entirely free, you very often get the most odd feeling, certainly on the churches, on church ruins, and of course you're neutral buoyancy, so you don't really know which way up you are. And I've had the most odd feelings on churches underwater at Dunwich. It can be a very weird place in complete blackness.

It is a kind of sorcerer's threshold, which the ruling elite have always already crossed. For us to feel that what we are doing is worthwhile enough, that we should be allowed